0: This is a, sorry, you can't hear this, but it's the bubble machine.
1: It's got bubble.
0: We got bubble machines going.
1: But we're on the my eyes.
2: Oh, sorry.
1: There's too much wind.
2: But it's just to say
1: we're on the bridge
2: there are surprises that will be at Move and Groove. This is just one of them. And you would never believe the smiles you get from people when they see the bubble machine come out, when they hear the music come out. So we just got lots of fun.
1: There are some smiles here on the floor of Bridge now. Okay, what's next on the playlist?
2: It's your playlist, so we're just going to number two. You're making me be the DJ and the bubble machine guy simultaneously. There's like it's multiple jobs, many hats.
1: I'm following you guys. Thanks so much.
3: Thank you.
2: Coming together. Which way are you going, Pascal?
4: Down the hill.
2: Okay, good.
4: On the slope.
2: The guy with the music likes the.
1: Gotta fix the CBC brakes. Pascal Bican and Stephen Bierbrier are founders of the Move and Groove Ride. There are two free recreational rides today. The first one gets rolling at 5:30. It's a family vibe. The second is a glow ride at 8 p.m. And people are encouraged to light up their bikes. The meetup spot for both is the Vanier Hub at 271 Metier Avenue. For more details, head to this Instagram page, Move Groove Cycle. Pascal and Stephen advise registering on Eventbrite this morning. Just search Move and Groove and Ottawa in Eventbrite. Was on a roll. I've been told he can't be sold. He's not vicious or malicious, just lovely and delicious. We've reached the end of another In, Town, and Out for this week. We want to say thanks to the people who helped put this week's show together. Producer Julie Delaney, technical production from Gabriel Marino, music selections by Jennifer Taylor, and I'm Giacomo Panico. Thanks for listening. Have yourself a great weekend. Take care.